0: You young Metro, don't trust you, I'm gonna shoot you.
1: Do you know where you're going to? Do you like the things that life is showing you? Where are you going to?
2: Straight.

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What? I've never played my cards right. 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
1: Yeah. 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Yeah.

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That maybe...

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She must be patient. She must have faith in the seeds that are planted beneath the snow. She must hold on, and she must let go. She'll be all right. No riding shining armored knight. She will save herself this time. And in fact, tonight, she did confirm. The cold never lasts, my darling.

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Yeah, up in the morning at 6:45. When I be up, I be talking to God. 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She

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I was not offended. 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

0: 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Sagittarius Man and Inca Mouse. 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
1: Hola, amigos, up and A. Migosha.

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Bitch, it's not like that no more. I'm rich, ho. I'm rich. 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It's not like that no more, baby. 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
1: What?
0: Jamaica in Roma. 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

0: for these niggas, redirecting all these niggas, very literal. Type to sip the Mickey's out of cereal. Drunk and driving twisty, how he end up in a swimming pool. 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
1: Even walk up in the church without these niggas trying to testify. I live to die, better that than to live a lie. I rap better than most these rap

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That's Hallie, not Brent. Shooting like Brent and his brother doing what daddy I did. 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Cause since the first take, it's been about money to me. I'm just trying to get what Diddy got. 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

Talking about they fuck with your thing, still get my hands dirty and clean up in the bank like, whoa. I don't give a fuck about the score, I might score. I don't give a fuck about no dough, I got dough, ain't got bros, who get those? You got flows, I got mo and so far Latido. The tongue is a gun and the weapon is lethal, a blessing, a lesson, expression of freedom, the journey's a

Another glass broke the other glass. Technically it wasn't me, I'm sober now. You get all in the mood when it's overcast. I get all in the mood when it's over cash. I'm over that, you notice that. Other couples be cussing and fighting over tabs. Baby, take another tab, come and hold my ass. Don't you ever in your life call me Doja Cat. I don't sign titties on my coffee date.

The chef made breakfast, check the center island. DHL package came, I don't have to sign it. The toilet seat's popping open when I walk by.

your ass round. Now that you got it front and center, face the facts now. This what you get for leaving bitches in the background.